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1: What is something that drives you absolutely crazy? I want to know what makes you grind your teeth, bite your nails. 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Donnie is popping his neck in aggravation right now.
2: Yeah, because actually I'm super chill, but there are certain things that just, when it happens, I'm like, oh my gosh, I'm so insane. Yeah, so many things that drive me crazy.
1: I'm going to play a song for you. This is going to lower your anxiety.

0: you're taking a last minute vacation, let us know where you're headed. 1-888-952-17. I love this new trend from Gen Z, and we can only expect a trend like this from Gen Z. They're leaving out of office messages in their inbox, trying to be out of office, really. This one says, contact literally anyone else but me.
1: What? I mean, never. You know what? Okay, but also, first of all, if Gen Z has a job to where they can have an away message, kudos to you. But also, that is bold. And I am the worst at that. I never put away messages when I'm gone. I need to start, but I forget.
0: I'm gone.
1: I'm like, deuces. Just don't check your email.
0: I'm reminding you for the next time.
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0: nights.
1: Do you like to sit in the same spot? 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And now I've got a little mini indention right next to where I like to sit because Sullivan, my dog, also likes to sit there. That's normal.

0: 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And this part of my specific couch, but I like to sit in between the cushions. Does that make sense? In between two cushions.
1: Why do you like to sit on the crack?
0: Well, I
1: don't answer that, actually.
0: Break your mama's back. What is that? I don't know. Went many places with that in my head.
1: Yeah, I know, me too.
0: It's a very strange thing, but right in the middle of the, And now there's like an indention. It's like broken, like my spirit every time I look at it.
1: Pick a side, left side, right side. Where are you sitting? Slide into the DMs.
0: In the middle.

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1: My girl just caught me.
2: You made her catch you?
1: I don't know how I let this happen.
2: With who?
1: The girl next door, you know? I don't know what to do.
2: Say it wasn't you.
1: All right.

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1: Are you a clumsy person?
2: Yes, I'm always falling in and out of love. I'm always dropping the ball when it comes to my life. Yes, very clumsy. I don't even trust myself sometimes. I'm walking around, I'm like, oh, boom, fall. Or walking around, stub my toe. Walking around, drop something. I have no more wine glass because I have dropped every single one of them.
1: Okay, well, that's awful. I never thought that I was a clumsy person, but I've got mystery bruises all over my legs.
2: Yeah, literally. Because you don't realize it, and you're like, boom, you hit something. You're like, well, that's going to hurt.
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2: Did you watch Zoolander 2? Not gonna lie, I loved Zoolander 1. I did not see Zoolander 2. Did you, Lauren?
3: I'm regretting it now because Ben Stiller is saying that it affected him for a long time. Is that a good thing or a bad thing?
2: Yeah, well, the movie was a huge failure. Like, it came out, people did not go watch it, people did not see it. And I just got to think, I was like, I feel bad for him though, because that's the problem. Like, anytime you fail, it does affect you for so long. I get in my head, if I fail at something or if I don't do well at something, I let it sit there. But if I do well, I just forget about it in 10 days. Why is that? We hold on to failure.
3: I definitely think that we all struggle with that. Let us know. Slide into the DMs right now on the Pop Crush app or hit us up 1-888-900-5217. 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

0: Pop Crush.
1: It is my favorite time of night. 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And this might be the dumbest thing I have seen in a really long time. So there's a lifeguard in Cape Cod who is being harassed by the beachgoers. Not because he wasn't doing his job, not because the sun was too bright and he didn't have enough sunscreen for everybody. No, the beachgoers are like, dude, put the water back. Put the water back. We want to be able to go swimming. This guy literally has to explain to them that that's called low tide.
2: No, come on, people. You know how that's how it works, right? The water comes in, the water goes out.
1: Yeah.

0: It's like Roll Tide. Now the rainbow goes in and then it goes out.
1: Yeah.
0: But also imagine, have you seen the memes with the lifeguard at the Olympics? It's like the most useless job on the planet. Yes. It's the lifeguard just sitting there while the divers, it's like professional swimmers.
1: So dumb.
2: Look at

0: Hey, we see you sitting there at the light on Vestal Parkway. 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

0: nights.
1: PSA, when I die, I want people to have fun at my funeral. We're putting the fun in the funeral when I go. So I love that there's a new uptick in polka dot urns. Like you can have an urn with polka dots. I'm into it.
2: You know what I want? I want like a sand art urn. I want you to literally do, I want different colors. You better put that toothpick in there. A little weird, you're just playing around in my ashes. But put that toothpick in there, make a cute little design. But also my goal is people are going to have fun at my funeral because as I get older, I'm going to upset everyone in my life. They're going to be happy that I'm dead.
1: Okay, stop it, stop it, stop it. Have you kind of started to maybe plan your funeral? Not weird at all. Hit us up in the DMs.
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1: How do you feel about using the phone? 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Leave us a voicemail. Let us know what you're up to, where you're listening, what you love about the show, what you need from us tonight. We're here for all of it. 78% of people say they are not picking up the phone, but I bet you are in the 22 percentile. Oh,

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2: Bold shoulders. We're talking shoulder pads. That's what's coming into trend. I'm going to be honest. This is the comeback that I need. I love a shoulder pad moment. It's so much better than like swimsuits.
3: Yeah, like designing women, like that type of
2: Like
3: the shoulder pads up there. I was watching a Whitney Houston video today because that's what one person does. And she had these giant shoulder pads on. I was like, it's kind of fab.
2: Yep. Give me some shoulder pads and a brooch and I'm there.

0: Trying to get that perfect photo in the middle of summer? I can help you out with that. According to a new study, they say you have to stand 7 feet away from the camera and you will look capiche la perfecto.
1: Oh, my favorite thing is I stand 7 feet away from everyone. It's like, try and get that photo. Oh, there's Donnie. Oh, wait, why is he all the way in the background?
0: Off in the distance. Distant Donnie.
1: Oh, I like it.
0: Good thing you're sweet.
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1: 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There's so many days I just go, again today.
2: Okay, look, I'm gonna call you out on this. You might have to manscape, all right? 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It is exhausting. 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
1: No, I know men are out there going, look, shaving our face is equally as hard. 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And then you lost me at Chili's because then I was like, oh, I want a skillet queso really bad.

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1: Imagine this. You're hiding from the police. You're like, ooh, maybe they won't see me playing hide and seek. Marco, not saying polo because you don't want the police to know where you are. But instead, your phone goes off because you're an idiot and didn't put your phone on silent. That's what happened in your daily dose of Florida. A man was hiding from the police. His cell phone started ringing, so they found it.
2: Because it was ringing?
1: Yes. Didn't put it on silent. What?
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1: Are you serious? Like, this, why are these so stupid?
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1: 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Donnie is popping his neck in aggravation right now.
2: Yeah, because actually I'm super chill, but there are certain things that just, when it happens, I'm like, oh my gosh, I'm just so insane. So many things that drive me crazy.
1: I'm going to play a song for you. This is going to lower your anxiety.

0: If you're taking a last minute vacation, let us know where you're headed. 1-888-952-17. I love this new trend from Gen Z, and we can only expect a trend like this from Gen Z. They're leaving out of office messages in their inbox, trying to be out of office, really. This one says, contact literally anyone else but me.
1: What?
2: I mean, never.
1: You know what? Okay, but also, first of all, if Gen Z has a job to where they can have an away message, kudos to you. But

0: Also, that is bold. And I am the worst at that. I never put away messages when I'm gone. I need to start, but I forget.
1: You forget?
0: I'm gone. I'm like, honey, deuces. Just don't check your email.
1: I'm reminding you for the next time.
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0: is Pop Crush.
1: Do you like to sit in the same spot, Lauren Snap, Donnie Meacham? All right, I've got an indention that is in my couch where apparently I like to sit. And now I've got a little mini indention right next to where I like to sit because Sullivan, my dog, also likes to sit there. That's normal or no?
2: Yeah, it's so frustrating because that part of it is ruined. It's like there's a 1,000-pound sister like hanging out in my house all the time sitting there because I literally weigh nothing. And this part of my specific couch, but I like to sit in between the cushions. Does that make sense? In between two cushions.
1: Why do you like to sit on the crack?
2: Well,
1: don't answer that, actually.
2: Crazy mama's back. What is that? I don't know. That went many places with that in my head.
1: Yeah, I know, me too.
2: It's a very strange thing, but right in the middle of it. And now there's like an indention. It's like broken. Like my spirit every time I look at it.
1: Pick a side, left side, right side. Where are you sitting? Slide into the DMs.
2: In the middle.

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1: Are you a clumsy person?
2: Yes, I'm always falling in and out of love. I'm always dropping the ball when it comes to my life. Yes, very clumsy. I don't even trust myself sometimes. I'm walking around, I'm like, oh, boom, fall. Or walking around, stub my toe. Walking around, drop something. I have no more wine glass because I have dropped every single one of them.
1: Okay, well, that's awful. I never thought that I was a clumsy person, but I've got mystery bruises all over my legs.
2: Yes, literally. Because you don't realize it, and you're like, boom, you hit something. You're like, well, that's going to hurt.
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0: Hey, we see you sitting there at the light on Vestal Parkway. 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

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Tomorrow on the Jubal Show, a brand new Call of Bute. 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
0: Yeah. 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
1: They say the holy water's watered down, and this town's lost its faith. 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
2: Before cell phones, when you left the house, that was it. Nobody knew where you were. Your parents were basically like, good luck. If you're not back by 11, your brother has already called dibs on your room. It was a whole different world. And more than half of Americans don't even know what life was like before cell phones. And that's why BuzzFeed asked people who remember what life was like before cell phones and smartphones whether life was actually better without them. Ooh. And instead of just the usual kids these days stuff, some of the answers made a pretty convincing case that phones solved a bunch of problems nobody realized were also good for us. So let's go over some of the things that we lost when we got cell phones. We lost the ability to disappear.
3: Yes.
2: Yeah, there used to be a completely normal sentence way back in the day. I'm going out. I'll be back later. Where? Nobody knows. But I will be gone, and you'll have no idea where I am, but I will return.
4: And you will have to deal with it.
2: Yeah. You could leave your house and become an unsolved mystery for 6 whole hours.
5: When I used to do that, all you would hear is my mom walking up and down the street.
4: Yelling for you?
6: Oh, my God.
4: Dang.
5: Yeah, she's still like that.
4: My parents didn't care. As long as the streetlights weren't on, as soon as the streetlights come on, that's when I needed to be home. And then they would worry.
2: Pretty crazy to think about. There was no location sharing. No, why haven't you answered my text?
4: Right.
2: And when you left work, you just left work. And then you went home. And you weren't like, hey, I'll be home in 10 minutes. 5 minutes. Yeah. I'm home. I'm outside right now. None of that.
4: Somebody checking your GPS.
5: Right, to have
4: like
5: dinner.
4: We do at Victoria every morning.
2: And
4: like,
2: your boss couldn't actually climb into bed with you at 8:50 when you're laying down trying to get some rest.
5: Just imagine that.
2: Text you. You could be texting with your boss in bed during the day when you didn't have phones.
6: Spicy.
2: We're going over a trend that people are sharing, the things that they lost when we got cell phones. Boredom used to force you to have a personality, they say.
5: Oh my gosh, yeah. That's what hobbies were like a thing.
2: Before cell phones, yeah. You used to have absolutely nothing to do sometimes. No TikTok, no Instagram, no YouTube, no endless scrolling. You just had to sit there. And eventually your brain went, well, I guess I better invent something to do. So you might draw something.
4: What's
2: you might
4: that?
2: Play some music.
4: What?
2: You might ride a bike, build something.
4: Go play a sport.
2: Call somebody.
5: Oh, the prank calls were a big thing. We do prank calls all the time. How annoying.
6: But if you didn't have phones, how would you prank call people?
5: We had phones. They just weren't cell phones.
2: Yeah.
6: Oh.
2: Victoria, we still had home phones before.
6: I don't know. Time before phones, I'm thinking like the dinosaurs run down the street as well. Like,
4: back when Nina had to say we had phones, it's hilarious.
6: That ones that like were connected to the wall and like have the long cords that you can kind of twirl around.
5: Yeah,
6: be, like a cute little.
5: And then some people had their own phone line because that way you know your parents couldn't be on it, and so it was really fun to prank call the own phone line ones because you knew who you were getting.
2: Another thing that people are saying. What happened before cell phones that we lost when cell phones became a thing? You made plans and then would just show up.
4: That sounds crazy
2: now. But you would tell somebody like, hey, I'll see you on Tuesday. And then you'd show up on Tuesday at the place you said you were going to meet. No Friday confirmation. No, like,
4: right.
2: I'm on my way. I'm parking.
4: Yes.
2: I'm walking up to the door.
4: Yes.
2: You just showed up and hoped they were there.
4: Right. And you waited like 15, 20 minutes, maybe a half hour, and then you started freaking out a little bit.
5: Do you think people were more on time back then? Because
4: probably.
5: You didn't have the ability to tell people you were going to be late?
4: I actually think that

0: is absolutely probably a side effect.
1: But what if you, like, forgot the location, like you and your friend said, cause, like, a week out? And it's like, you said, meet at this store or whatever, but you forgot the store.
0: How usually you write things down.
1: Oh.
0: Back then.
2: I don't remember that part, though, because at that point, my mom was making all my plans for me. Like, before cell phones.
0: No, but if you... Well, yeah. I mean, cell phones in high school, you didn't...
2: We had pagers.
0: Yeah, yeah.
1: You had pagers?
2: Yeah. Everything I had a cell phone.
0: Yeah. What?
2: Yeah, I had a flip phone
0: in high school.
1: But pagers, those are the ones where it's like you get like a message and you have to go to a phone and call the number.
3: Yeah. But you could also have codes where you could tell people stuff.
2: Yeah.
1: Really?
3: Codes, yeah.
1: We should bring those back. That's
3: kind of nice. I liked having a pager. It was cool.
0: Two-way pagers are cool too. Yeah. I like those.
2: Yeah. I loved always sending people randomly 5005.
0: Right.
2: Oh, no, it was 8008,
0: yes,
2: right?
0: Yes.
2: 5.
0: Yes.
2: 80085.
3: Yeah. I used to do 80087355.
1: Bro, what?
3: Boobless.
2: Oh, I just did boobs.
1: Both of you. Are you serious?
3: That was life before cell phones.
0: Yeah.
3: You had to do something.
2: I think we would have been friends as kids. Like, I just had this feeling. That would have been bad.
0: I think we were all doing the same thing, is what it was. We all had the same boredom, and the only tools we had were things like that.
3: Yeah, exactly.
2: And stalking, you actually had to drive by their houses and hide in trees.
1: Nina,
2: you couldn't just watch their Snapchat.
0: Trees is
3: yeah, like stalking had to be physical back in the
2: day.
3: Yeah,
1: stalking.
0: She said that like, yeah. It was so difficult.
3: Do you think life was better before cell phones? Text in 41061. Your phone break happens every single hour on the 20s. Your next one is right after this. And then right after that is Nina's What's Trending. It's the Jubal Show.
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1: 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It's almost time for your phone prank. It's The Jubal Show. And today, a woman's fiance set her up and he wanted us to call her right after her yoga class because she's always really chilled out and she gets really upset if anybody ruins her day right after yoga. So I'm going to call from the electric company and tell her we just shut off her electricity because she hasn't paid the bill. And then she'll probably fly into a yoga rage. And that's coming up in your phone prank next. It's The Jubal Show.
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1: Hello?
2: Yes, hello. My name is Tia Devereaux and I'm calling from Energy. I was looking for Brianna.
1: This is her.
2: Brianna, hi. How are you today?
1: I'm doing well. I just got out of a yoga class.
2: Oh, you do yoga, huh? Just the hot yoga, or are you doing the other kind of yoga?
1: It was the hot yoga.
2: Yes, I never done that. So anyway, well, I'm glad you just got out of a yoga class, because you're probably pretty chilled out then, pretty relaxed, nice and stretched on out.
1: Yeah, exactly. That's why I go.
2: Probably gets you in a good mood.
1: Mm-hmm.
2: Yeah, it's probably get you all nice and calmed down, because I am calling to go over a few things with you. I'm not sure if you realize where I called from. I was calling from the electric company, and I am I'm calling to alert you that your power has been shut off, and we will not be shutting it back on until the bill is paid.
1: Okay, so wait, what? It shut off? There was no warning or anything like that. I don't understand.
2: Well, you know, I'm sure that we sent out several warnings, because I know that we do that, and I'm not trying to tell you that you're wrong, but you may be in this instance. Maybe you didn't see them. Not your fault. But unfortunately, until we collect payment, we will not be able to flip that switch.
1: Honestly, this makes no sense, and it's honestly killing my whole entire yoga vibe. I don't know what to tell you, but you guys need to turn that power on.
2: Okay, we can do that, definitely. When would you like us to turn it back on?
1: Immediately. I have a protein drink that's waiting for me in the fridge that I drink after my yoga classes. Okay.
2: All right.
1: And I don't want it to go bad.
2: So are you going to be able to make
1: it? So,
2: okay, Visa or MasterCard then, because I can take the $4,000 payment right now.
1: What? $4,000? You're kidding. This has got to be a mistake.
2: Well, no, I don't think it's any mistake. It's the power's not paid for quite a few months, enough to turn it off. And so the power's been shut off and cannot turn it back on until we collect payment. And I, trust me, Brianna, I want you to have your little smoothie when you get home from yoga class. I would love that. That'd make me so happy. So would you like to pay now then?
1: I don't know if you heard me or not, but you have to put my electricity on immediately, because I got no notifications or anything. This makes no sense.
2: Sounds like you're getting a little worked up. So maybe just a little namaste or whatever it is they say in your class. They get you calmed down a little. Maybe you and you breathe.
1: Excuse me. I think that you need to take a yoga class and then figure out how to work the electricity in my apartment immediately.
2: Namaste.
1: Okay. You guys have no idea what the hell.

0: you're talking about. I pay my bill on time every single month, and this is messing up my entire day.
1: It seems like
0: I need my electricity on right now.
1: Maybe, did you want to go back in there, maybe do another downward dog, maybe namaste a little bit more, and then I can call you back? Maybe we can have a better conversation. Maybe
0: that's not how that works, okay? This is real life, like, off a yoga mat. I cannot
1: namaste.
0: Handle
1: namaste.
0: Some type of crap like this that
1: namaste.
0: Makes no sense.
1: Namaste.
0: You need to get your shit together, maybe do some yoga yourself.
1: Read a little bit namaste.
0: Please quit. Stop namasteing me, you freak. I need to speak to your manager immediately.
1: Okay. Well, I can't do that because this is actually Jubal from the Jubal Show doing a phone prank on you, and your fiance Logan set you up.
0: Oh my gosh, you guys got me right after my yoga class, too.
1: He wanted us
0: did
1: to call you.
0: Did he tell you I was doing that?
1: Yes, he did. He said you're always chilled
0: he
1: out.
0: Would.
1: And he wanted, you'd be super mad if we ruined your day right after yoga class. So.
0: Oh my gosh, that's
1: don't
0: so
1: worry.
0: Cool. I'm going to kick his butt.
1: You can still get your protein shake.
0: You said namaste one more time. I was seriously going to blow my mind.
1: Thanks for starting your day with the Jubal Show.

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0: Marcus is on the phone today for Call a Booty. Normally, it's a segment where somebody calls their significant other to see if they'll leave their job for a booty call. But today, Marcus wants to call somebody about something a little bit different. I'll let Marcus tell it. Marcus, okay. What's up, man? What do you want to do today?
1: Hey, guys. Thanks so much for taking my call.
0: Yeah.
1: There's a phone call that I've been trying to build up the courage to make. And honestly, I could use you guys forcing me to do it.
0: Okay. What is it?
2: Yeah. So
1: my best friend, like since childhood, Lauren, is getting married in 3 days, and I would like to call her and tell her not to do it.
2: Oh.
3: What?
2: Whoa. Wait, why though?
1: Well, I mean, just so for some backstory, you know, like I said, we grew up together, our families know each other, you know, she's been like closest friend my entire life, but, you know, she met this guy, they got super serious, super quick. And suddenly I'm 3 days away from watching her marry somebody. And I realized I can't do it without at least telling her the truth.
3: Oh, so you're like in love with her.
1: I mean, yes, I have to tell her. I have to tell her that I love her.
2: You love her.
0: And she's getting married in 3 days.
1: 3 days, yes. And the thing is like, I don't have anything against her fiance. You know, that's what actually makes it worse. Like, I actually kind of like the guy. He's not some terrible guy that I could point to and say, oh, he sucks. Don't marry him. I mean, it's just about me realizing that I love her. And, you know, I'm wondering if I've just been an idiot to not see it my entire life.
0: Wow. So your goal is to just call her and say, hey, I love you. And, like, are you going to ask her not to get married?
1: Look, if I don't say it now, I think I'm going to regret it forever. So I think it's my only opportunity.
0: Yeah.
3: I mean, I'd hate to regret that, but 3 days before the wedding?
2: I know. Just kind of have to think about it a little bit. Is this selfish? Are you sure you love her? It's not just because she's getting married and you want to do this. Like, this is something that you know is a fact, and you're not going to be blowing up lives without it being 100% true.
1: I mean, look, I think I'm willing to take that chance because of how close we are and just, I can't escape this feeling. I mean, if you guys need to know how close we are, I'm in Lauren's wedding party. Like, that's how close I am to this. I'm not just standing on the outside. Like, I've been involved. And I just don't want to blow the best thing I've ever had. I just have to say something.
2: Does she feel the same way, you think?
1: I mean, we could only find out if I shoot my shot.
3: So true.
0: All right. Well, here you go, man. We'll play a song, come back, and then you can call your friend and tell her that you are in love with her 3 days before her wedding.
2: Wow.
0: And see how it goes. Are you sure you want to do this?
1: I am.
0: Okay. We'll play a song, come back, and you can make your phone call next. It's the Jubal Show.
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2: Hello.
3: Hey there. This is Pete Eakins calling from House Cleaning. I was looking for Sarah.
2: Yeah, this is her. How can I help you?
3: Hey there, Sarah. How are you? I'm not your normal cleaning crew, but I am the one that's cleaning your house today. And just wanted to call for a second and see if I could put you on the phone with my little nephew. Sure. Brought him to work today, and he had a question that he desperately wants to ask you.
2: Okay, why does your nephew, you're cleaning my house, why does he want to talk to me?
3: Well, you just brought him to work with me today because, I take him to work with me sometimes, and he just had a question for you. I don't really know, I want to get back to cleaning, but I'll toss you over to him if he can just ask you a question for a second, if that's okay.
2: Okay, sure.
3: All right, 1 second. Here you go, Kyler. All right, yeah, doctor, her name's Sarah. Sarah. Yes, Sarah? Yes? Hello, Sarah.
2: Yeah, this is Sarah.
3: Hi,
2: Sarah.
3: Hi. My uncle was telling me that, like, it's okay to talk to you, but, I found this thing, like, box under your bed, and it has a really cool, turtle thingy, like, little turtle charm, and I'm wondering if I can have it.
2: Why are you going through my stuff under the bed?
3: It's a turtle charm. It was, like, underneath your bed in a box. And like, my uncle was cleaning and I was just like sitting here bored and then I noticed the box under the bed and then I like grabbed the box and I like opened it up and I saw this really cool turtle charm and, I'm a big fan of turtles, so I'm just wondering if I can have it.
2: I'm not sure why you're going through my stuff under my bed.
3: Yeah, so maybe like comprehension isn't like a strong suit. Let me see. So, what I was saying was,
2: excuse me?
3: In case you weren't listening, like I came to work with my uncle today and I get hella bored when I'm working, when he's like working. And so I'm just sitting here and I was like, and I saw a suit, a

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0: Imagine him being undercover or like going on a stakeout.
1: I don't know how
0: like,
1: you pull it off. Like,
0: there's no way.
2: Yeah.
3: Is she
2: Shaq? You
4: look like Shaquille O'Neal. Nope.
1: All right.
4: No, no, I crack.
0: He did say he's been undercover though. That's the crazy part. Like, how did that happen?
1: As a couch.
4: Yeah. Aww. I just wanted you know, I've been listening to everything you've been saying. It's not a couch, it's Shaq.
0: But he stays checking off those dreams. Yeah. So good for him. And that is what's trending.
4: All right, To Catch a Cheater is coming up right after this. It's the Jubal Show. Hey, it's Jubal from the Jubal Show.

0: Marcus is on the phone today for Call a Booty. Normally, it's a segment where somebody calls their significant other to see if they'll leave their job for a booty call. But today, Marcus wants to call somebody about something a little bit different. I'll let Marcus tell it. Marcus, okay. What's up, man? What do you want to do today?
1: Hey, guys. Thanks so much for taking my call.
0: Yeah.
1: There's a phone call that I've been trying to build up the courage to make. And honestly, I could use you guys forcing me to do it.
0: Okay. What is it?
2: Yeah.
1: So my best friend, since childhood, mm-hmm. Lauren, is getting married in 3 days. And okay. I would like to call her and tell her not to do it.
2: Oh.
3: What?
2: Whoa. Wait, why though?
1: Well, I mean, just so for some backstory, you know, like I said, we grew up together. Our families know each other. You know, she's been like closest friend my entire life. But, okay. you know, she met this guy. They got super serious, super quick. And suddenly I'm 3 days away from watching her marry somebody. And I realized I can't do it without at least telling her the truth.
3: Oh, so you're like in love with her.
1: I mean, yes, I have to tell her. I have to tell her that I love her.
0: And she's getting married in 3 days.
1: 3 days, yes. And the thing is like, I don't have anything against her fiance. You know, that's what actually makes it worse. Like, I actually kind of like the guy. He's not some terrible guy that I could point to and say, oh, he sucks. Don't marry him. I mean,
0: right.
2: Yeah.
1: It's just about me realizing that I love her. And, you know, I'm wondering if I've just been an idiot to not see it my entire life.
0: Wow. So your goal is to just call her and say, hey, I love you. And like, are you going to ask her not to get married?
1: I mean, look, if I don't say it now, I think I'm going to regret it forever. So I think it's my only opportunity.
0: Yeah.
3: I mean, I'd hate to regret that, but 3 days before the wedding?
2: I mean, I know. You just kind of have to think about it a little bit. Is this selfish? Are you sure you love her? It's not just because she's getting married and you want to do this. Like, this is something that you know is a fact and you're not going to be blowing up lives without it being 100% true.
1: I mean, look, I think I'm willing to take that chance because of how close we are and just I can't escape this feeling. I mean, if you guys need to know how close we are, I'm in Lauren's wedding party. Like, that's how close I am to this. I'm not just standing on the outside. Like, I've been involved, and I just don't want to blow the best thing I've ever had. I just have to say something.
0: Okay.
2: Does she feel the same way, you think?
1: I mean, we could only find out if I shoot my shot.
3: So true.
0: All right. Well, here you go, man. We'll play a song, come back, and then you can call your friend and tell her that you are in love with her 3 days before her wedding.
2: Wow.
0: And see how it goes. Are you sure you want to do this?
1: I am.
0: Okay. We'll play a song, come back, and you can make your phone call next. It's the Jubal Show.
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0: too old. Yeah. That's inspiring.
1: Thank you for telling us your granny's dirty little secret, I guess.
2: I had to tell somebody because, like, nobody knows. I don't think anybody would believe me. It's so weird. I haven't told, like, my siblings or anybody. I don't even, I wonder if my mom knows because she knew of these people, but I don't know if she knew how my grandmother knew them.
1: Well, thank you for telling us.
0: Yeah, for real.
2: Yeah.
1: Have a good one.
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0: 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And that's coming up in your phone prank next. 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

It's almost time for your phone prank. It's the Jubal Show. And today, a woman's fiance set her up and he wanted us to call her right after her yoga class because she's always really chilled out and she gets really upset if anybody ruins her day right after yoga. So I'm going to call from the electric company and tell her we just shut off her electricity because she hasn't paid the bill. And then she'll probably fly into a

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0: Saturday, and that's it. There's no other option.
1: I'm getting married on Saturday. It's either to him or to you.
2: Oh.
1: That seems reasonable. It's not like you don't know how you feel about me. I know how I feel about you.
0: Okay, I'll do it. I know it's crazy, but you know what? What I'm doing is crazy, and as crazy as it seems, I'm actually getting what I want in this scenario, and what I want is to be with you. So fine, I will get a tux, Lauren. I will marry you on Saturday in front of all those people for all the food that you paid for with all the flowers. I will do it.
1: Marcus, you're f***ing insane. If you actually think I would do that. I was just messing with you. I didn't think you'd actually go for it.
2: What?
0: Are you kidding me? I've been mentally trying to figure out where to get a tux by Saturday. You're gassing me up.
3: Hey, Lauren, this is actually a radio show. It's called The Jubal Show. Hi, how are you?
2: Wow. Hi, I'm Nina.
4: Hi, I'm Victoria.
3: And my name is Jubal. And Marcus said that he wanted to call you today on our show to help him get up the nerve to let you know that he doesn't want you to get married in 3 days. And loves you and wants to explore that. But apparently,
1: Serious, Marcus? I was just joking about like getting married in 3 days. I didn't actually expect you to say yes because that just sounded so crazy. I thought I was like calling your bluff. But you said yes. So, but I will say one thing: like, if you're gonna go through all of this, you know, to tell me that you love me, and I've sort of known it in my heart, I was just hoping that you would say something at some point.
2: Oh, wow.
1: And you know, I am going to call the wedding off.
3: Whoa.
2: Oh, dang.
3: You are?
1: I was not joking about that. I've always loved you too, Marcus. I finally put it out of my head. And it's not right for me to get married, you know, this Saturday if I'm not 100% in it. And after what you've told me, I really am even less there to get married. It's not fair to him.
3: Oh, yeah. Wow. So you're actually going to call it off.
1: I'm going to call it off, and it might be a little rocky for a little bit, but I mean, we've been friends forever, and if you can just weather that rocky part with me, then we may be able to hopefully see where this goes.
0: I'm so happy you're giving me a chance to show you what I've always known, and that's that I've loved you my entire life.
1: Yeah, it's going to be kind of weird for a couple of weeks, but I mean, at least we can take off to Tahiti and we can go be by ourselves and like
3: Tahiti?
1: Escape it all. That's where the honeymoon is.
2: Oh my gosh, she's not even going to get the honeymoon?
4: Oh.
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0: It's almost time for your dirty little secret. It's the Jubal Show, and one of our listeners has a dirty little secret about something he stopped doing during COVID that he should definitely start doing again, but you'll hear what it is in your dirty little secret next. 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
4: You don't have enough money.
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6: Almost time for America's favorite trivia game, You versus Victoria. 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It's currently trying to figure out how to put her headphones.
7: Well, they were all messed up and...
6: And she just fell out of her chair almost.
7: Well, I didn't hit the chair. I was hitting next to the chair. And what was it hitting?
8: She stuck her butt out so far like she was about to sit down and missed.
7: I needed to turn it. 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
6: We'll play you versus Victoria right after this. 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
2: Let's talk about this new haircut law in New York State. Hey, it's Allison Kay. Yes, a new law mandates that all licensed cosmetology schools right here in New York State must include training for natural and textured hair. The updated program would consist of 10 hours of hair analysis, 20 hours of natural hair, and 18 hours of hands-on textured styling. Mainly, it's meant to help stylists work with a diverse range of hair types in the ever-changing hair world, which is such a great idea.
0: Keep

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2: Kate is on the phone today for To Catch a Cheater. She's been with her husband, Rick, for 4 years, but now she thinks that he might be cheating, so we'll see if we can help her out. Kate, I'm sorry that you're going through it, but why don't you tell us what's going on? Why do you think Rick might be cheating on you?
3: Well, we've been together actually 7 years, but married for four, and it's like been a really pretty normal relationship this whole time. And no offense directly, he's super, super sweet guy, but not like the smartest guy ever. He's the kind of guy that like has to like Google like how to boil water, that kind of thing, you know?
4: Endearing.
3: Yeah, and sweet, you know? So like I have no problem with that. And super easygoing, super chill, but this last week he's been acting super sus, you know, and it just made me feel, something is up for sure.
2: Okay.
3: So basically what happened was he's been acting a little jumpy. Like he's the kind of guy that I could come home, slam the door because I've had a bad day at work and still surprise him because he's just like out of it, you know, but he's the one that's jumping around and like has his phone all the time. He's the kind of guy, like I bought him a smartwatch so that he could answer his phone more often. He doesn't wear his smartwatch. And he doesn't usually have his phone on, so it's impossible to get a hold of him. But this last week, he has had his phone, like he's been wearing cargo pants, another weird thing, with his phone in that pocket all the time. And so that's kind of this weird thing. Like it's just a whole bunch of small things. And last week, so I have this sweet little, my baby girl, baby White, Betty White. She's a little white Westie, a terrier.
4: Oh, okay.
2: That's cute. I thought you had a daughter. Same. A baby named Betty White.
4: Oh, I was thinking of a car.
3: She is my daughter, but she's my four-legged girl. Mm-hmm. So she's white, beautiful white. Like I bathe her every week, and she was covered in lipstick, like all over her white fur. So like picture the Joker, but in a tiny white four-legged version.
4: Did she get into your lipstick?
3: She would have if it was my shade, but I don't wear bright red.
4: Did it look like she ate it, or did it look like somebody was kissing her that was wearing the bright lipstick?
3: Great question. I couldn't tell. So I asked Rick about it. I'm like, hey, what's going on with the dog? He's like, what do you mean? And he was acting like he didn't see it. He couldn't. He's like, oh, I didn't notice. Like, this is lipstick all over her face. He's like, oh, yeah, sorry, babe. I didn't even notice. And then he has been going on these walks with her. But then there are times like he's gone for 3 hours. He's like, oh, sorry, babe. I totally lost track of time. I'm like, that seems awfully suspicious. Something feels super off. Like all of these, like one thing on its own, whatever, that makes sense with Rick. But all of these things together is making like a little radar go off somehow, you know?
2: We'll see if we can figure it out. You already told us what grocery store you guys are rewards card members at, so we'll play a song, come back, and then call and pretend to be from the grocery store and say that every single month we choose one lucky rewards member who gets free flowers delivered from our floral department, and we'll see if he sends those to you or to somebody else, okay?
3: Okay.
2: All right, we'll play a song, come back, and get your To Catch a Cheater next. It's the Jubal Show.
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2: We can all agree that not everybody knows where upstate New York actually begins. Hey, it's Allison Kay. And it seems like everybody has a different opinion about this, which is totally fine. Well, upstate New York is usually considered to be in the regions of the Capital Region, North Country, Mohawk Valley, Central New York, the Finger Lakes, Southern Tier, and yes, Western New York. While a lot of people believe that upstate New York begins after Poughkeepsie, we will all have to agree that we just have different perspectives, and simply, to each his own.
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1: 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I don't understand.
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Your code this hour is 360. That's 360. One more time, 360. Good luck, and you got to keep listening. Another code's coming your way right at 12 o'clock.

Hey, thanks for having us on while you work. It's Big Robin on today's big show. If you're a fan of the show Friends and you've always wanted to have a cup of coffee at the Central Perk Coffee Shop, that is an option now. We'll talk about it at 425.

0: I want to talk about weird things we've seen at work. 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
1: Oh, geez, 20 years.
0: 20 years. So you've seen it all.
1: Yes, I think so.
0: Okay. I want to hear a story from you, the craziest thing you've seen on the job. Hang out with me 10 minutes. We'll talk.

0: So, Liza, you've seen a lot of crazy things happen at your job over the years because you're a bartender.
1: Oh, yeah. People go pee outside all the time.
0: Peeing.
1: Even in the middle of the day. It's like, really, you guys? The bathroom's 20 feet away.
0: Better outside than inside on the floor, I say.
1: Right.
0: Right. I've seen many things happen outside of bars. Puking, peeing, people passing out.
1: Oh, yeah, they're disgusting.
0: Yeah. And okay, so you tell me, what's the craziest thing you've seen at your job? I need to hear these stories. Hit me up in the app.
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I'm trying to

0: Hey, we see you sitting there at the light on Vestal Parkway. 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

0: 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From hotspots to food to fun to news you need now. Keep it going now. 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
1: We can all agree that not everybody knows where upstate New York actually begins. Hey, it's Allison Kay. And it seems like everybody has a different opinion about this, which is totally fine. Well, upstate New York is usually considered to be in the regions of the Capital Region, North Country, Mohawk Valley, Central New York, the Finger Lakes, Southern Tier, and yes, Western New York. While a lot of people believe that upstate New York begins after Poughkeepsie, we will all have to agree that we just have different perspectives, and simply, to each his own.
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0: 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She's going to give you the code.
1: 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That's 851.
0: 851. And drop that in our app right now for your chance to win. And good luck and keep listening. We'll have another one for you right at 1. Right now, we're going to get into Happy Hour, though, with a throwback from Carly Rae Jepsen.

Hey, thanks for having us on While You Work. It's Big Robin on today's big show. If you're a fan of the show Friends and you've always wanted to have a cup of coffee at the Central Perk Coffee Shop, that is an option now. We'll talk about it at 425.

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1: I am planning a wedding and it is hard. So let me ask you this for Appy Hour, some advice. What's something you should know about your partner before you get married? 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
1: I want to give your advice for Appy Hour because I am planning a wedding and it is hard. So let me ask you this, Brian. What's something you should know about your partner before you get married?
2: I guess that's a hard question off the bat.
1: How long do they spend in the bathroom every day? Like, what's the time frame here?
2: I guess to know their deepest secret.
1: Okay. Well, you would think that maybe you would hope your partner doesn't have any really big, deep, dark secrets. But yeah, if there are some, I want to hear them.
2: Anything counts.
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1: Kaylee, we're wrapping up Happy Hour with your request. You said you're on your way home to change your clothes. I get it, though. Like, sometimes the outfit doesn't feel right because you never know. You never know the vibe. Here it's Billie Jean.

We have a code for you right now. So open up our app. It's 198. That's 198. One more time, your code this hour is 198. Good luck. Keep listening. We'll have another code for you right at 2 o'clock.

Hey, thanks for having us on while you work. It's Big Robin on today's big show. If you're a fan of the show Friends and you've always wanted to have a cup of coffee at the Central Perk Coffee Shop, that is an option now. We'll talk about it at 425.

sometimes you really have to wonder, like, how is this real life? How is this my job? What's something weird you've seen at work? Tell me. I want to hear the story. Hit me up in the app. We'll talk about it in 10 minutes.

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0: We're talking about weird things we've seen at work. Katie, what's something weird you've seen on the job?
1: I mean, I work for this forestry department, so we see weird stuff all the time.
0: Ooh, Bigfoot? Just kidding. What do you see?
1: I don't know. It's amazing the number of people that are on their phone and driving and not paying attention to what is going on around them. You want them to slow down and they're on their phone and they're going 10 miles an hour over the speed limit. You have to almost throw something at them to get their attention.
0: Wait, are you usually standing on the side of the road about to get hit by these people or?
1: Sometimes.
0: Okay.
1: Yeah, and we have everything coned off. We have signs up.
0: Mm-hmm.
1: People just don't pay attention.
0: No, the cones are actually there for target practice.
1: Yeah, basically.
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2: 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Hey, it's Allison Kay. 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
2: 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So open up your app. Your code this hour is 399. That's 399. One more time, 399. Yeah, drop that in our app and keep listening. We'll have another code for you right at 3 o'clock. Good luck.

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0: there are some things that we should not be worrying about in 2026 because it is actually destroying our peace. I have a list. The length of a friendship instead of the quality of that friendship. Just because you've known someone for 7, 8, 9 years doesn't mean you still need to be friends with them. You might have outgrown each other. Maybe they're not being very friendly. Maybe they're not supporting you. Maybe every single time you walk away from some sort of interaction with them, you feel icky and you can't put your finger on it. Just don't even do it anymore. Another thing we should not be worrying about is explaining ourselves when we decline an invitation. We don't need to give them a whole backstory or explain why we can't be there. Just say, no, I can't. But have fun. Thanks for the invite. It's really that simple. It's not that serious. One other thing we should not be worrying about in 2026 is what someone meant by their text or email or comment. We don't need to keep trying to read between the lines. If you want to know what they meant by that text, ask them directly. What did you mean by that? Exactly. Life is too short to deal with snide comments or read between the lines or try to figure out why someone's being like snarky to you. Just ask. Anyway, what do you think are some things we should not be worrying about in 2026? Hit me up in the app. I'm curious.
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We're going to hit you with another chance at winning this right at 3 o'clock.

A lot of people are coming after Ariana Grande for the baby doll dress she was seen on Instagram wearing. But Olivia Rodrigo wears them. So does Sabrina Carpenter. It's just like a style thing right now. Am I wrong? This one from her is trending. It's Petal.

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2: We can all agree that not everybody knows where upstate New York actually begins. Hey, it's Allison Kay. And it seems like everybody has a different opinion about this, which is totally fine. Well, upstate New York is usually considered to be in the regions of the Capital Region, North Country, Mohawk Valley, Central New York, the Finger Lakes, Southern Tier, and yes, Western New York. While a lot of people believe that upstate New York begins after Poughkeepsie, we will all have to agree that we just have different perspectives, and simply, to each his own.
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do exit stage left. What's going on? My name's Andy. I'm heading out of here for the day. But you should keep listening. 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
3: 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You know the old sugar daddy. 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They tell them girls.

Have you heard about this new show called Brothers? It's coming to Apple TV Plus. Actually, today is the first episode, and it's about Matthew McConaughey and Woody Harrelson trying to live together after they buy a ranch. We'll get to Woody's reaction about the TV show next. Hang on.

0: 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Listen to this. Woody Harrelson talking about working on Brothers, the brand new Apple TV show that just dropped with Matthew McConaughey.
1: I think it deepened our friendship. I feel like I love him more than ever. He's more than just a good friend. Like, I really admire him.
0: The show looks pretty funny. Have you watched the first episode yet?
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0: A chance for you to win $25,000 in the code here drops just after 4 and catch up with 25 grand fan Natalie about what she'd do with the money.
1: If I had 25 grand in my hand, I'd be planning a trip to Greece right now.
0: Okay, yes, I'm with you. Another code drops after 4. 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
2: 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And then you break up and you have your record deal and you're kind of sitting there like feeling like a little bit of an idiot. These empty, you know, words of encouragement are really nice in the studio where I have no girlfriend.
1: There's a trending track from Malcolm Now. Here's Earrings.

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2: This is such an accomplishment. Hey, it's Alice and Kay. These two New York State colleges actually made the list of the top party schools. Take a few seconds to think. I bet you guessed right. Syracuse University, which is known for its Greek life and off-campus bar scene, was on the list. In addition to SUNY Albany. I've been to Albany before, the house parties, the downtown area. But the top party school in the nation is Florida State University. I say we really know how to party here in New York State, and that's a fact.
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chance for you to win $25,000. I mean, and you can do whatever you want. 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

just after 5. Another code drops, 25 grand in your hand coming up here. And also, you know, your showbiz pop quiz on the way for you. How well do you think you do with pop culture? Going to give you 5 questions. First question here, though. What famous band released the iconic song, Mbop? We'll get to that coming up in 10.

0: Sweet Lenny. And don't forget, 25 grand in your hand. Another code drops here just after 5. Now we're going to play the Showbiz Pop Quiz. What's your name?
1: This is Barry.
0: All right, Barry, we're going to play the Showbiz Pop Quiz. You ready?
1: Absolutely. Let's get it in.
0: Okay, question 1. What famous band released the iconic song Mbop?
1: Hanson.
0: Correct. Question 2. What TV show featured a character named Topanga Lawrence?
1: Boy Meets World.
0: That's right. Question 3. What snack brand uses Chester Cheetah as its mascot?
1: Cheetos.
0: Got it. 3 for 3. Here's your 4th one. In the Goonies, what's the name of the pirate whose treasure the kids are searching for?
1: Oh, One-Eyed Willie.
0: You got it. Here's your last one. See if you can go 5 for 5. In 13 going on 30, what childhood game does Jenna play at her birthday party?
1: Ooh, I don't know. Scrabble.
0: No, it's 7 minutes in heaven. You got 4 out of 5. Very nice work. We'll play the Showbiz Pop Quiz again tomorrow at 4:20. See if you can go 5 for 5.
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1: Let's give a shout out to this New York State airport. Hey, it's Allison Kay. Yes, Albany International Airport has been nominated as one of the best airports in America. 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
1: 25 grand in your hand, another code coming up here just after 5. 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
1: Yeah.
0: 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Brand new phone prank, dirty little secrets to catch a cheater, and more. 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I can't.

listening tomorrow morning. Another chance for you to win. 25 grand in your hand is back. More codes after 8. You know, talking about money here, what's something you refuse to pay full price for anymore? I mean, everything is just so expensive. Now, what about you? 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

Hey there, I'm Sweet Lenny asking for a friend here about stuff you refuse to pay full price for anymore. 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
2: We can all agree that not everybody knows where upstate New York actually begins. Hey, it's Allison Kay. And it seems like everybody has a different opinion about this, which is totally fine. Well, upstate New York is usually considered to be in the regions of the Capital Region, North Country, Mohawk Valley, Central New York, the Finger Lakes, Southern Tier, and yes, Western New York. While a lot of people believe that upstate New York begins after Poughkeepsie, we will all have to agree that we just have different perspectives, and simply, to each his own.
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0: If you won 25 grand, what would you do with it? 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
0: Oh, traveling. Now, that would be fun. Yeah, with $25,000, you could do some fun traveling. A chance for you to win coming up here tomorrow, another Code After 8.

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out with you here on a Wednesday night. 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
1: Yeah.
0: You'll hear that. Brand new phone prank, dirty little secrets, catch a cheater, and more. That's all tomorrow on the Jubal Show. She likes-

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First one after 8. A chance for you to win $25,000. Neil, speaking of money, you know, what's something you refuse to pay full price for anymore? You know, like everything is so expensive now. What's the one thing you're just not paying full price for? We're going to get to it coming up here in 10. Hold on.

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0: Sweet Lenny asking for a friend here about stuff you refuse to pay full price for anymore. You know, we're giving you a chance to win $25,000 tomorrow morning. Now, the code drops after 8, but, you know, what is that one thing you're just not paying full price for anymore?
1: Everything.
0: Is there anything in particular?
1: We got 8 kids, 3 dogs, 11 cats. We keep it cheap.
0: You saying you got 11 cats?
1: Yeah.
0: Woo! Where do you keep all these cats?
1: Wherever they want to be. That's where they keep.
0: You know what? That's the right answer. What's something you refuse to pay full price for anymore? Hit me up now on our app.
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Tomorrow, another chance for you to win cash. First code drops after 8. Tame Impala, Dominic Fike out on tour together right now. A trending track from Tame Impala. Here's Loser.

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2: 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Hey, it's Allison Kay. 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Mainly, it's meant to help stylists work with a diverse range of hair types in the ever-changing hair world, which is such a great idea.
0: We're

0: you won 25 grand, what would you do with it?
1: I would invest it in low-cost index funds.
0: Oh, yeah, see, it's your money. You can do whatever you want with another code. Happens tomorrow after 8. Pop Crush Nights with Donnie and Lauren on the way.

0: Roma, Roma, ma, gaga, ooh la la, what's your bad romance?
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1: Flying through the night with your biggest hits and your biggest trends. This one is the biggest weird trend that I'm seeing right now.
2: All right.
1: Have you heard of quiet cutting?
2: What are you cutting?
1: Exactly. People out of your life, especially if they work with you. Apparently, it's when you decide that you're going to like shift your role in a relationship instead of just letting it go. So like, say you work with somebody who makes fish in the microwave. Maybe you're just not nice to them anymore. And that's where you quietly cut them out of your life. But you know you're going to see them at the office. You still have to be friends.
2: I'm confused. I'm quietly cutting this memory out of my head.

Yeah, right, picture that with a Kodak. Or better yet, go to Times Square, take a picture of me with a Kodak. Took my life from negative to positive, I just want y'all to know that. And tonight, let's enjoy life. Pitbull.

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1: Headed to Indiana, the home of the big dookie tonight, where a 74-year-old woman was caught dropping dookies outside of her neighbor's house right next to his air conditioning unit. Now, you think that this might just happen once, right? Like, okay, you know what? 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It's okay. No, this guy actually caught this woman multiple times taking a poop right next to his AC unit.
2: Awful, because the smell was then wafting in. But yeah, she's 74. Why isn't she wearing Depends? 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
2: They say the holy water's watered down, and this town's lost its faith. 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

0: Donnie Meacham. It is a confession time for me. All right, we were just talking about the dookie dropper, and I have to say that I've also peed in public multiple times, and my nickname is Papa Squat Princess, so I'm not proud of it, but it's true.
1: Yeah, no, I almost got arrested one time for peeing, so I have stopped because I almost got arrested, and so I was like, you know what, officer, I'm so sorry, I will never do it again, and he was like, well, you better not, and I was like, okay, actually, I will not, because I'm not going to jail for this.
0: You're like, I am, though, midstream, sir, so can I finish?
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1: 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Leave us a voicemail. Let us know what you're up to, where you're listening, what you love about the show, what you need from us tonight. We're here for all of it. 78% of people say they are not picking up the phone, but I bet you are in the 22 percentile.